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3: Ranch weather. Clear this evening, becoming partly cloudy overnight, 30% chance of showers and risk of a thunderstorm, low of 17. Mainly cloudy tomorrow morning, 40% chance of showers with them beginning, amounts of 10 to 20 millimeters, risk of a thunderstorm into the afternoon, high of 27, feeling 34 with Humidex, UV index moderate. Mainly cloudy tomorrow evening, 60% chance of showers and risk of a thunderstorm, low of 18. Cloudy Wednesday, 30% chance of showers, high of 27. For your long-range weather forecast, visit theranch100.com.
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0: branch weather. Clear this evening, becoming partly cloudy overnight, 30% chance of showers and risk of a thunderstorm, low of 17. Mainly cloudy tomorrow morning, 40% chance of showers with them beginning, amounts of 10 to 20 millimeters, risk of a thunderstorm into the afternoon, high of 27, feeling 34 with Humidex, UV index moderate. Mainly cloudy tomorrow evening, 60% chance of showers and risk of a thunderstorm, low of 18. Cloudy Wednesday, 30% chance of showers, high of 27. For your long-range weather forecast, visit theranch100.com.
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0: ranch weather. Clear this evening, becoming partly cloudy overnight, 30% chance of showers and risk of a thunderstorm, low of 17. Mainly cloudy tomorrow morning, 40% chance of showers with them beginning, amounts of 10 to 20 millimeters, risk of a thunderstorm into the afternoon, high of 27, feeling 34 with Humidex, UV index moderate. Mainly cloudy tomorrow evening, 60% chance of showers and risk of a thunderstorm, low of 18. Cloudy Wednesday, 30% chance of showers, high of 27. For your long-range weather forecast, visit theranch100.com.
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0: ranch weather. Clear this evening, becoming partly cloudy overnight, 30% chance of showers and risk of a thunderstorm, low of 17. Mainly cloudy tomorrow morning, 40% chance of showers with them beginning, amounts of 10 to 20 millimeters, risk of a thunderstorm into the afternoon, high of 27, feeling 34 with humidex, UV index moderate. Mainly cloudy tomorrow evening, 60% chance of showers and risk of a thunderstorm, low of 18. Cloudy Wednesday, 30% chance of showers, high of 27. For your long-range weather forecast, visit theranch100.com.
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0: branch weather. Clear this evening, becoming partly cloudy overnight, 30% chance of showers and risk of a thunderstorm, low of 17. Mainly cloudy tomorrow morning, 40% chance of showers with them beginning, amounts of 10 to 20 millimeters, risk of a thunderstorm into the afternoon, high of 27, feeling 34 with humidex, UV index moderate. Mainly cloudy tomorrow evening, 60% chance of showers and risk of a thunderstorm, low of 18. Cloudy Wednesday, 30% chance of showers, high of 27. For your long-range weather forecast, visit theranch100.com.
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0: Summer in Midwestern Ontario. The sun is shining, the drinks are cold, and 100.1 The Ranch is the soundtrack of summer. Correction, Burge. Technically, that was my soundtrack to summer. Didn't you just fall off a paddleboard? I was conducting marine weather research. You were trying to impress people doing yoga on the dock. The forecast clearly called for a 70% chance of looking cool. And a 100% chance of failing.
1: Whether you're on the beach, the cottage, the barbecue, or stuck behind a camper doing 60 in an 80 zone, 100.1 The Ranch is Midwestern Ontario's hottest country and your soundtrack of

0: Grant's weather. Mainly cloudy this morning, 40% chance of showers, with them beginning, amounts of 10 to 20 millimeters, risk of a thunderstorm into the afternoon. High of 27, feeling 34 with Humidex, UV index moderate. Mainly cloudy this evening, 60% chance of showers, risk of a thunderstorm, low of 18. Cloudy tomorrow morning, 30% chance of showers, high of 27. Cloudy tomorrow evening, 30% chance of showers, low of 22. Mix of sun and cloud Thursday, 40% chance of showers, high of 29. For your long-range weather forecast, visit theranch100.com.
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0: ranch weather. Mainly cloudy this morning, 40% chance of showers, with them beginning, amounts of 10 to 20 millimeters, risk of a thunderstorm into the afternoon. High of 27, feeling 34 with Humidex, UV index moderate. Mainly cloudy this evening, 60% chance of showers, risk of a thunderstorm, low of 18. Cloudy tomorrow morning, 30% chance of showers, high of 27. Cloudy tomorrow evening, 30% chance of showers, low of 22. Mix of sun and cloud Thursday, 40% chance of showers, high of 29. For your long-range weather forecast, visit theranch100.com.
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was a place to go. 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

0: Brant's weather. Mainly cloudy this morning, 40% chance of showers, with them beginning, amounts of 10 to 20 millimeters, risk of a thunderstorm into the afternoon. High of 27, feeling 34 with Humidex, UV index moderate. Mainly cloudy this evening, 60% chance of showers, risk of a thunderstorm, low of 18. Cloudy tomorrow morning, 30% chance of showers, high of 27. Cloudy tomorrow evening, 30% chance of showers, low of 22. Mix of sun and cloud Thursday, 40% chance of showers, high of 29. For your long-range weather forecast, visit theranch100.com.
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1: And now the news, weather, traffic, farm report, fishing conditions, pollen count, moon phase, and the exact percentage chance your barbecue gets rained out today.
0: Pal, people just want to know if they need a jacket.
1: They do. At precisely 7:42 this morning, temperatures will drop 3 degrees. Winds will shift northwest at 11 kilometers an hour, and someone in Listowel will complain about it on Facebook.
0: How do you even know that?
1: I know things, Burge. I'm basically the Google of Midwestern Ontario with a backwards hat.
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0: Grant's weather. Mainly cloudy this morning, 40% chance of showers with them beginning, amounts of 10 to 20 millimeters, risk of a thunderstorm into the afternoon. High of 27, feeling 34 with humidex, UV index moderate. Mainly cloudy this evening, 60% chance of showers, risk of a thunderstorm, low of 18. Cloudy tomorrow morning, 30% chance of showers, high of 27. Cloudy tomorrow evening, 30% chance of showers, low of 22. Mix of sun and cloud Thursday, 40% chance of showers, high of 29. For your long-range weather forecast, visit theranch100.com.
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0: 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Where did he come from? 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
2: Ranch weather. Mainly cloudy this morning, 40% chance of showers, with them beginning, amounts of 10 to 20 millimeters, risk of a thunderstorm into the afternoon. High of 27, feeling 34 with humidex, UV index moderate. Mainly cloudy this evening, 60% chance of showers, risk of a thunderstorm, low of 18. Cloudy tomorrow morning, 30% chance of showers, high of 27. Cloudy tomorrow evening, 30% chance of showers, low of 22. Mix of sun and cloud Thursday, 40% chance of showers, high of 29. For your long-range weather forecast, visit theranch100.com.
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0: From the Ranch Newsroom, I'm Nick Powell. Hanover police are looking for information stemming from an incident at the Hanover Drive-In over the weekend. On June 6th at around 9:30 p.m. between two groups, a woman in her 20s with a thin build and long black hair punched a man in the eye, causing a broken orbital bone, with the victim and suspect not known to each other. Suspect and a man accompanying her left shortly after, who were operating a dark-colored hatchback. Anyone with information is asked to contact police. The Wellington Guelph Health and Housing Community Planning Tables established a shared roadmap looking at action across health and housing sectors. The Wellington Guelph Health and Housing Community Plan builds on priorities over the 2024 Health and Housing Symposium, where partners, experts, Indigenous service providers, community members, and more identify key challenges and opportunities for action that guiding the planning table's work. Louise Artuso, Social Services Administrator for the County of Wellington and co-chair of the planning table, says this report reflects on the commitment of partners across Wellington Guelph to work together in new ways to address the complex relationship between health and housing. It was a packed Saturday at the Listowel branch of the North Perth Public Library as the community put their mark on a new mural for the branch. Roshan James was commissioned for the mural for the entryway at each branch of the libraries, with Listowel's getting the community involved to have something hung up, which saw residents of all ages taking part. Library Board Chair Terrence Ritchie had high praise for Roshan, saying her work is always ensuring everyone's involved.
1: She's an engaging type of artist. She's hands-on. She wants people to be part of the art process. And any of her art projects, from poetry to music to visual arts, she engages with people, and that's what we need, and that's what we are encouraging.
0: With the community having left their marks on the mural, Roshan will now put some finishing touches on it, with hopes to have the mural in place at the Listowel branch by the end of the month. Wellington Wishes, a program with the Wellington Terrace Long-Term Care Home, was able to make one wish come true for a 94-year-old. David Dorian, a resident of the home, along with his wife, with Wellington Wishes allowing him to experience something he's always wanted to do or deeply misses. Well, Dorian's answer was to go to space. Wellington Terrace was able to do the next best thing on his 94th birthday. Dorian, along with recreation therapist Karn Denkers, attended an evening with Chris Hadfield, giving a chance to meet the former astronaut, hear stories on his career, including as the first Canadian to command the International Space Station. And the federal government is offering loans to airlines who are struggling to deal with the soaring price of jet fuel coming from the Iran war. This new program will allow airlines to borrow up to $150 million. Airlines who seek the funds must commit to buy Canadian, restrict dividends and executive compensation, and maintain existing jobs in the country. Though, in the release from the feds, doesn't really specify what buy Canadian is really referring to. Airlines have struggled with fuel pricing coming as a result of the closure of the Strait of Hormuz due to the Iran war, which has held a fifth of global oil supplies, causing a surge at pumps everywhere. For these and other stories, visit our website at theranch100.com. Weather is next.
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0: Ranch weather, mainly cloudy skies this morning with a chance of showers and a risk of thunderstorm. Around 10 to 20 millimeters of rainfall expected with a high 27 degrees, feeling close to 34 with the Humidex. Mainly cloudy skies later tonight with a chance of showers, risk of thunderstorm, and a low 18. Tomorrow, cloudy skies and a chance of showers throughout the day, high 27, with cloudy skies and a chance of showers Wednesday night, low 22. A mix of sun and cloud throughout the day on Thursday, chance of showers, high 29. It's currently 16 degrees in Listowel, 15 in Mitchell, and 16 in Palmerston. Find your full weather forecast online at theranch100.com.
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0: Chugging sports, the San Antonio Spurs bring life back into the series, taking down the New York Knicks in Game 3 of the NBA Finals, 115-111. Knicks still lead the series 2-1, hosting Game 4 on Wednesday. Toronto Blue Jays fall short in their series opener against Philadelphia with a 5-2 loss. New York Yankees take down the Cleveland Guardians 7-5, while Boston falls 3-1 to Tampa Bay. Detroit Red Wings captain Dylan Larkin, who's requested a trade, has put his list of preferred destinations, which was kept to just Minnesota, Florida, and Vegas. Larkin has a full no-trade clause as part of his contract, while still having 5 years left on an 8-year, $69.6 million contract. Peter Laviolette is back in the NHL, becoming head coach of the LA Kings, inking a 3-year deal. The 61-year-old was fired by the Rangers at the end of the 2024-25 season, which included a President's Trophy win and a ticket punch to the Eastern Conference Final, and then a significant drop-off the following year. And that is it with sports. I'm Nick Powell.
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7: The TSX closed 65 points higher at 34,478. The S&P 500 gained 21 points to close at 7,405. The Dow Jones is down 80 points to finish the day at 50,786. While the NASDAQ closed at 25,929, 220 points higher. Crude is up 82 cents to $91 a barrel. Gold fell $15 to $4,350 an ounce. And the Canadian dollar is trading at 71 cents U.S.
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11: It's showtime, Ranch Country. Burge and Pal here, 620, and it's going to be a very busy day.
12: Yeah, it is.
11: We've got quite a few guests joining us here. So, just after our 8:30 news, your OPP Minute with OPP Sergeant Jill Johnson. But then we're also going to be chatting with the fine folks from the Newstat Market, thanks to Nick Pal here.
12: Yeah, looks like they're going to be having a bit of a chat, everything going down there. Very popular, it seems to be, year after year. This should be another big one.
11: Talisa will join us just after 9 a.m. this morning as well. We've got a few different contests here. Your $25 DQ gift card. Make sure you're listening for your cue to call for Breakfast Scrambler. Our Junior J's package is almost wrapped up here. Only a few more chances to get qualified before we call our winner on Friday. Remember, there is a Facebook post, so hopefully you've liked, commented, and shared that, as that got you an additional ballot.
12: Yeah, there's going to be a lot of names going into this hat, and, you know, that's the thing we love to see, is making sure that the kids are happy with this one.
11: As far as events go, the Atwood Lions are planning their wing night. That is coming up June the 30th. Details are on the way. And the Listowel Memorial Hospital Foundation planning their golf classic.
12: Right on.
11: Now, that's not coming up until August, but registration is open now if you'd like to get signed up. And why wouldn't you?
12: Exactly, right? Get out there.
11: Swing the sticks in support of a great cause.
12: Absolutely.
11: Get us a birthday submission now, too, if you've got one. 226-622-7288. 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Brainbuster question?
12: Let's rock and roll.
11: Okay.
12: Let's do it.
11: It is up on our Facebook page. Head there if you think you've got the answer, or give us a ring in studio. So the question here today. According to this survey that was conducted, 20% of women say this is their favorite thing to receive a compliment about.
12: All right.
11: What is the answer we're looking for? Again, according to a survey, 20% of women say this is their favorite thing to receive a compliment about. What is it? Quick break. Nate Holler is on the way.
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0: Race to the Bottom on 100.1 FM and Virgin Pal here. Let's see what we're working with, shall we? Again, according to a survey, 20% of women said that this is their favorite compliment to receive. Hair or makeup?
1: Oh, okay.
0: Your hair looks great. Mm-hmm. Yes. Absolutely. I wouldn't quite know how to compliment makeup. I don't know enough about it.
1: Yeah.
0: But hair?
1: Yeah,
0: hair is hair.
1: Absolutely.
0: It either looks good or it doesn't. Their help.
1: Oh, okay.
0: Complimenting how helpful they are.
1: Yeah, absolutely.
0: That's very nice.
1: That's really nice, yeah.
0: Very good guess. Not the answer we're looking for. Their writing skills.
1: Oh, yeah.
0: Yes.
1: Definitely.
0: We have said in the past before that that's kind of a deal breaker. Not that you have to be, like, winning spelling bees.
1: No.
0: Just that you understand the difference between there, and there.
1: Oh, God. Yeah, that's kind of a big deal.
0: It's just, it's a pet peeve of mine.
1: Just irks.
0: I wouldn't be able to stand it.
1: No.
0: Every time she wrote something, I'd be correcting her work. great guess with writing skills. Not the answer we're looking for. They're kids. They like to receive compliments about their kids.
1: Absolutely.
0: That's awesome.
1: What parent doesn't, right?
0: Yeah, my mom was definitely one of those people. Took a lot of pride in that. Especially because we were the type of kids who would act up at home.
1: Yeah.
0: But the second that we went out somewhere, perfect angels.
1: That's the way you gotta go, right?
0: And then everyone would be like, wow, your kids are so great. And my mother would be like,
1: yeah, if only you knew.
0: Their outfit.
1: Oh, okay. Yeah.
0: Yeah. So we got hair, makeup, their outfit. Very good guess. I think this is one of the best compliments anyone can receive. You have a great smile. Very good guess.
1: For sure.
0: Very good guess. Not the answer that we're looking for. Marlene says her intelligence. I like that too.
1: That's a really good one.
0: I like to be challenged on all levels. So having someone who you can have like a stimulating conversation with.
1: Yeah.
0: Oh, you can't put a price on that. Very good guess with intelligence. Not the answer we're looking for either. Their personality?
1: Yes.
0: Maybe they're a nice, bubbly, outgoing person.
1: Very outgoing, very extroverted, for sure.
0: Or you yourself are an introvert.
1: Yeah.
0: Would prefer someone who's more like that.
1: Yeah, absolutely.
0: Very good guess. Not the answer that we're looking for. Loyalty to her friends. I like that.
1: That's really good.
0: Yeah, she's the one not sitting there gossiping. You ever been sitting there with like a girlfriend and her friends and, you know, they leave, she starts talking, you're like, oh, I thought you were friends with those people. great guess. Not the answer we're looking for either. They're cooking.
1: Oh, yeah.
0: They're cooking.
1: 100%.
0: Yeah.
1: Yeah.
0: Good guess. I mean, I enjoy a compliment about my cooking, so.
1: I bet you're great.
0: Thanks, pal.
1: Yeah.
0: I would assume that anyone would like that compliment.
1: Yeah.
0: Good guess. How awesome their husband is. Okay. Okay. That's Tim's answer here this morning. Good guess, Tim. Wishful thinking.
1: Yeah.
0: Not the answer. She cooks or bakes. Good guess.
1: Yep.
0: Those are nice. Are they real? Even in quotations, that one was sent in. So word for word, that's what he's asking.
1: All right.
0: It worked twice. He was slapped 18 times.
1: Yeah.
0: outfit accessories, so maybe they're jewelry.
1: Okay, yeah,
0: that's a great guess as well.
1: Absolutely,
0: yeah. If they're all dolled up at like a wedding or something, a nice pair of earrings or a nice necklace goes a long way to completing an outfit. Great guess, not the answer. They're driving, okay, good guess.
1: Yeah.
0: Not the answer that we're looking for either. However, looking here, it looks like at least one person has it.
1: All right.
0: One person of the 50 texts we've got here. So give it some thought and give us a ring if you think you know what the answer is this morning. Again, according to a survey, 20% of women say that this is their favorite compliment to receive. What is it? What do we have in our news?
1: Well, a senior at Wellington Terrace, that's the long-term care home there, had one of his wishes fulfilled. Now, he did wish he wanted to go to space. Now, of course, they couldn't do that for him, but they did the next best thing.
0: Okay, yeah. Nick will fill us in on all we need to know.
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3: From the Ranch Newsroom, I'm Nick Powell. 42-year-old's been charged after a historical drug trafficking investigation. May 2020, Wellington County OPP executed a search warrant at a home in Palmerston, which saw the seizure of suspected meth and items consistent with drug trafficking. On June 3, 2026, the accused was arrested in Kelowna, British Columbia, and brought to Ontario.
1: 42-year-old man was charged with possession for the purpose of trafficking and failure to comply with a release order. Wellington County has unveiled a new signage at the Indigenous Gathering Circle on the Wellington Place campus, led by the county's Indigenous Advisory Committee and made possible from funding from Regional Tourism Organization 4. The signage project includes two gateway signs explaining the purpose and meaning of the Indigenous Gathering Circle and 20 signs identifying medicinal and native plants grown in the space. Colleen Burnell, IAC committee chair, says this gathering circle's a symbol of relationship building between Indigenous and non-Indigenous people in the region, the visible physical commitment to reconciliation and Indigenous cultural presence. Wellington Wishes, a program with the Wellington Terrace Long-Term Care Home, was able to make one wish come true for a 94-year-old. David Dorian is a resident of the home, along with his wife, with Wellington Wishes allowing him to experience something he's always wanted to do or deeply misses. Well, Dorian's answer was to go to space. Wellington Terrace was able to do the next best thing on his 94th birthday, attending an evening with Chris Hadfield and giving a chance to meet the former astronaut and hear stories on his career, including as the first Canadian to command the International Space Station. For these and other stories, visit our website at theranch100.com. Weather is next.
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1: Ranch weather, mainly cloudy skies this morning with a chance of showers and a risk of thunderstorm. Around 10 to 20 millimeters of rainfall expected with a high 27 degrees, feeling close to 34 with the humidex. Mainly cloudy skies later tonight with a chance of showers, risk of thunderstorm and a low 18. Tomorrow, cloudy skies and a chance of showers throughout the day, high 27, with cloudy skies and a chance of showers Wednesday night, low 22. A mix of sun and cloud throughout the day on Thursday, chance of showers, high 29. It's currently 16 degrees in Listowel, 15 in Mitchell, and 16 in Palmerston. Find your full weather forecast online at theranch100.com.
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1: Chugging sports, the San Antonio Spurs grabbed the win on the road in the NBA Finals, taking down the New York Knicks 115-111 and pull within one. The Knicks leading 2-1 heading into Game 4. The Toronto Blue Jays can't find the win, dropping 5-2 at home to the Philadelphia Phillies. The New York Yankees edge Cleveland 7-5, while the Tampa Bay Rays take down the Boston Red Sox 3-1. And Detroit Red Wings captain Dylan Larkin, who requested a trade last week, has put his preferred destinations, and it was kept to just three teams, including Florida, Minnesota, and Vegas Golden Knights. Larkin does have a full no-trade clause as part of his contract, still sitting on 5 years left of the deal on a $69.6 million 8-year contract. And that is a look at sports. I'm Nick Powell.
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7: Oh, you guys are really leaning into the summer vibe in the morning, huh?
0: Jackie!
7: Yeah, sunshine, road trips, lake days, very cute. But you know who's really carrying summer?
0: Don't say it.
7: Afternoon drive, when people are actually done working. Windows are down, ice cream's melting, and they're heading to the beach. That's my crowd.
1: Technically, Jackie has a point.
0: Traitor.
7: Don't worry, boys. 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

0: All right, Ranch Country, welcome back. Let's go through a few more answers for the Brainbuster question here this morning. Again, give us a ring if at any point you think you figured it out. So 20% of women say this is their favorite compliment to receive. How about their eyes, Nick Powell? I'm shocked we're only just getting this answer.
1: That's crazy.
0: Maybe it's because it's 20%.
1: I think that's a good way to look at it, right?
0: Because that's such a go-to compliment for so many of us, right?
1: Yes.
0: Usually it's one of the first things that you notice about a person, at least if you're looking at their face. Great guess with their eyes. And like I said, kind of shocked it took us that long to get that one. Marlene saying her nails.
1: Oh, okay.
0: She spent all this money to get her nails done, and you're not even going to compliment them, Nicole?
1: Come on, nah.
0: Yeah, that's what I'm saying. Great guess, not the answer. Her gardening or planting skills? Good guess, not the answer we're looking for. How well-kept their home is.
1: Ooh,
0: absolutely. That's a good one. That is a great compliment. When folks come in and talk about how nice your house smells or how nice it looks, that's a great feeling.
1: It's amazing.
0: Yes. Very good guess, not the answer we're looking for either. Just their home?
1: Yeah.
0: So maybe marveling from the outside, being like, wow, what a beautiful house you have. Very good guess. Not the answer we're looking for. That they look like they lost weight.
1: Oh, okay.
0: Anybody likes hearing that?
1: Yeah.
0: Anybody likes hearing
1: Absolutely.
0: That? When someone hasn't seen you in a while, they're like, you look good. You working out? That's a great sound.
1: It's always the best feeling.
0: Not the answer we're looking for. Her pearly whites. We did get her smile earlier. It's a great guess. Not the answer we're looking for. Her public speaking skills.
1: Ooh, all right.
0: We work in radio, so I actually think that would do something for me.
1: I could admire that, absolutely.
0: I think I could, yeah, absolutely. Well, when you were in college, was there a woman in your program who was just so good that you kind of marveled at it?
1: Yeah, it was amazing.
0: Yes, I knew one who was so good that I was intimidated to even speak to her. She was beautiful, but it was also the fact that she was so much better than I was.
1: Just being that good of a presenter.
0: She was so much better
1: than
0: me. Very good guess with public speaking skills. Shockingly, that is a great guess.
1: That's really good.
0: Not the answer we're looking for either. Their garden or flower beds. Good guess as well. Not the answer either. So pick up the phone. Give us a ring. 226-622-7288. Good morning, The Ranch.
2: Good morning. How are you?
0: Not bad at all, Tom. How are you?
2: Oh, okay. Okay. Yeah. So I think it's I love your hair in the morning.
0: Her hair? Okay. Yeah. Very good guess. We did get her hair already, Tom.
2: Oh, did you? Okay. I just tuned in now, so.
0: Nope. No worries, buddy. Yeah. So, not her hair, not her makeup, and not her clothing.
2: I love her breath.
0: At least he's honest.
1: Yeah. Hey, honesty is key, right?
0: Oh, Tom, you're the best. No, not the answer we're looking for.
2: All right, I keep thinking.
0: Tom, it's an extension of her person, okay? This is an item that might as well be attached to her.
2: Her phone? I don't know, man.
0: That's a good guess. That is a very good guess. These days,
1: we're all glued to it, right?
0: Might as well glue it to our hands. But no, something else, Tom. Something else. Keep thinking, all right?
2: I can't think of it.
0: That's all right, buddy. You keep thinking. Give us a ring.
2: All right.
0: All right, I will. All right,
2: Tom. Bye-bye.
0: Ooh, I thought he was going to get there.
1: He is close.
0: He is close. Like the, what was it, the American Express card? Never leave home without it?
1: Yeah.
0: Well, that's how most women treat this item.
1: Yes.
0: Okay? And apparently 20% said this is their favorite compliment to receive. So, 226-622-7288. What is the answer that we're looking for? In the meantime, it's the Man in Black with the Man in Black. Jenny Cash on the Ranch.

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1: I wear it for the sick and lonely old. For the reckless ones whose bad trip left them cold.

0: Okay, 6:47, and we've given you enough time, I think, to get your answers in. Had a lot of fun going through all of them this morning, but the answer we were looking for, Nick Pal?
1: Purse. Complimenting the purse.
0: That's right. Could be a Gucci purse or a Prada purse.
1: Yeah, oh wow. All right, done. Damn.
0: Either way, ladies like to receive compliments about their purses, and 20% of them said it's their favorite compliment to receive.
1: I mean, 20%. Initially, I was shocked, but 20%, you think, okay, I could see it then.
0: For other compliments, the number would be higher,
1: yes,
0: I would assume.
1: Absolutely.
0: But yeah, she spends a lot of money on her purse. I don't know if you've ever bought a girlfriend a purse.
1: Nope.
0: They're not cheap.
1: Nah.
0: So I'm sure when you spend that much money on something, you want people to notice.
1: For sure.
0: You want someone to stop you and say, hey, great purse. So, gentlemen.
1: Take note and compliment the purse.
0: That's right.
1: There you go.
0: We're Insiders without you on 100.1 FM. Nick and I will have another question for you tomorrow morning. Be back right after this with Shania Twain and your Ranch Weather.

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0: Kane Brown, Bury Me in Georgia on 100.1 FM, 702. It is time for Nick Powell to get us into our news and his full news stories. You know where to find him. Our website, theranch100.com. We are going to see some rain today. Going to cool things off a little bit. Still a high of 27. We're already sitting at 17. Thunderstorms are a possibility this afternoon as well. Reach out to us with any news or traffic tips. We're back after this.
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2: From the Ranch Newsroom, I'm Nick Powell. A 42-year-old's been charged after a historical drug trafficking investigation. In May 2020, Wellington County OPP executed a search warrant at a home in Palmerston, which saw the seizure of suspected meth and items consistent with drug trafficking. On June 3, 2026, the accused was arrested in Kelowna, British Columbia, and brought to Ontario. The 42-year-old man was charged with possession for the purpose of trafficking and failure to comply with a release order. A shared roadmap has been made looking at action across health and housing in Wellington County. The roadmap, developed by the Wellington Guelph Health and Housing Community Planning Table, builds on the priorities over the 2024 Health and Housing Symposium, where partners, experts, Indigenous service providers, and more identify key challenges and opportunities for action, which guides the planning table's work. Louise Ann Tusso, Social Services Administrator for the County of Wellington and co-chair of the planning table, says this report reflects the commitment of partners across Wellington Guelph to work together in new ways to address the complex relationship between health and housing. A packed Saturday at the Listwell branch of the North Perth Public Library has the community put on their mark of a new mural for the branch. Roshan James was commissioned for the mural for the entryway at each branch of the libraries, with Listowels getting the community involved to have something hung up which saw residents of all ages taking part. Library Board Chair Terrence Ritchie said high praise for Roshan, saying her work is always ensuring everyone's involved.
3: She's an engaging type of artist. She's hands-on. She wants people to be part of the art process. And any of her art projects, from poetry to music to visual arts, she engages with people, and that's what we need, and that's what we are encouraging.
2: With the community having left their marks on the mural, Roshan will now put some finishing touches on it with hopes to have the mural in place at the Listowel branch by the end of the month. Wellington County has unveiled new signage at the Indigenous Gathering Circle on the Wellington Place campus. Led by the county's Indigenous Advisory Committee and made possible from funding from Regional Tourism Organization 4, the signage project includes two gateway signs explaining the purpose and meaning of the Indigenous Gathering Circle and 20 signs identifying medicinal and native plants grown in the space. Colleen Burnell, IAC Committee Chair, says this gathering circle is a symbol of relationship building between Indigenous and non-Indigenous people in the region and a visible physical commitment to reconciliation and Indigenous cultural presence. The federal government is offering loans to airlines who are struggling to deal with the soaring price of jet fuel coming from the Iran war. The new program will allow airlines to borrow up to $150 million. Airlines who seek the funds must commit to buy Canadian, restrict dividends and executive compensation, and maintain existing jobs in the country. Though, in the release from the feds, it doesn't really specify what buy Canadian is really referring to. Airlines have struggled with the fuel price coming as a result of the closure of the Strait of Hormuz due to the Iran war, which has held a fifth of the global oil supply, causing a surge at the pumps everywhere. For these and other stories, visit our website at theranch100.com. Weather is next.
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2: Ranch weather, mainly cloudy skies this morning with a chance of showers and a risk of thunderstorm. Around 10 to 20 millimeters of rainfall expected with a high 27 degrees, feeling close to 34 with the humidex. Mainly cloudy skies later tonight with a chance of showers, risk of thunderstorm, and a low 18. Tomorrow, cloudy skies and a chance of showers throughout the day, high 27, with cloudy skies and a chance of showers Wednesday night, low 22. A mix of sun and cloud throughout the day on Thursday, chance of showers, high 29. It's currently 16 degrees in Listowel, 15 in Mitchell, and 16 in Palmerston. Find your full weather forecast online at theranch100.com.
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2: Chugging sports, the San Antonio Spurs bring life back into the series, taking down the New York Knicks in Game 3 of the NBA Finals, 115-111. Knicks still lead the series 2-1, hosting Game 4 on Wednesday. The Toronto Blue Jays fall short in their series opener against Philadelphia with a 5-2 loss. New York Yankees take down the Cleveland Guardians 7-5, while Boston falls 3-1 to Tampa Bay. Detroit Red Wings captain Dylan Larkin, who's requested a trade, has put his list of preferred destinations, which was kept to just Minnesota, Florida, and Vegas. Larkin has a full no-trade clause as part of his contract, while still having 5 years left on an 8-year, $69.6 million contract. Peter Laviolette is back in the NHL, becoming head coach of the LA Kings, inking a 3-year deal. The 61-year-old was fired by the Rangers at the end of the 2024-25 season, which included a President's Trophy win and a ticket punch to the Eastern Conference Final, and then a significant drop-off the following year. And that is it with sports. I'm Nick Powell.
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15: Yeah?
14: I'm having a party. Want to come?

0: Shania and Billy teaming up for Party for Two on 100.1 FM. Mm-hmm. 7:13, Nick Pell. We got to get to our morning laugh.
1: Yeah, we do.
0: That's coming up shortly. Mm-hmm. Working on our list of Brainbuster Chimps as well. And as we told you, we've got three different guests this morning, so it's going to be very busy. Mm-hmm. That along with our contesting as well. But do want to fill you in on a couple of events if we have time here, including the Listowel Memorial Hospital Foundation's upcoming Golf Classic, Nick Pell.
1: Yeah, I mean, we were just talking about this. How do you not want to get out there and show your support? Swing some clubs and support the hospital? Sounds pretty good.
0: It's not the only tournament on the go either, as obviously we're looking forward to the Chamber Tournament. Yep. Registration for that, I believe, closed on June the 1st, but Big Brothers Big Sisters has their Golf for Kids' Sake as well, so no shortage of opportunities to get out and have some fun on the course in support of some great causes. In the meantime, Sam Hunt here, 23, on the Ranch.

0: darling.
1: Chase Matthew, darling. It's on 100.1 FM. Bergen Pal here, and I think I'm ready for a laugh. What about you, Nick Pal?
2: Absolutely. Let's go.
1: Especially after this chat we've been having.
2: Jesus. We've gone down like one of the most darkest rabbit holes ever.
1: I watched the movie Awakenings last night, Ranch Country. I'd never seen it before. Robert De Niro, Robin Williams. It's amazing, but very, very sad. And I've been explaining it to Nick. I think I've created a new fear.
2: Yeah. It's a good thing. It's probably not attainable.
1: Yes. No. Yeah. I highly recommend you see the movie. If you've never seen Awakenings, check it out. I think it came out in the early 90s.
2: But I need to laugh now.
1: Yes. And Shang Ling should help with that. He's very funny. Yeah. So here's Shang on getting in the shower.
3: Sometimes I try to be brave when I take a shower. Like, I don't wait for the water to get warm. I don't even test it. I just walk right up in there like a warrior. It's hard. If you want to be real crazy, don't even turn on the water. Try this. Take your clothes off. Get naked. Step inside a quiet, dry shower. Feel that tension. It's different. It's not neutral. Look at all the nozzles on your shower head. And then with your own hand, blast yourself. Don't flinch. Don't block. Just be brave. When the ghosts see you do that, they get scared. The haunter becomes the haunted. They're like, this dude crazy. I can't stay here. And they leave. And when you feel that spirit start to dissipate, you go, boo.
2: Man. Good
1: God. That was like totally unhinged from beginning to end.
2: My God.
1: He's such a weirdo. Okay. Traffic and weather is coming up right after this.
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14: Hi, this is Rascal Flatts.
15: Isn't it time to find out about traffic and weather yet?
16: Ranch traffic, mainly cloudy skies this morning with a chance of showers and a risk of thunderstorm heading into the afternoon. Around 10 to 20 millimeters of rainfall expected. Roads are bare and dry with clear visibility. Line painting continues throughout the area on Cross Perth County and member municipality roads. Drivers should prepare to watch for slow-moving equipment with flashing lights and possible wet paint behind the equipment. School buses are running locally with no delays or cancellations at this time.
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0: Brett Eldridge on 100.1 FM and 735. Got our list of Brainbuster champs here. Big thanks to everyone who sent their answers in this morning. We were looking for her purse.
1: Yeah.
0: 20% of women said that's their favorite compliment to receive.
1: How about
0: nice
1: that?
0: Purse.
1: Yeah.
0: Kim Miller had the answer this morning. Great job, Kim. And Kim Fisher is also a Brainbuster champ. John had the answer. Isaac is on our list as well. And Betty, great job. Jeanette, very well done in the winner's circle this morning. Mansell, back for more. Great job, Mansell. And Brent is a Brainbuster champ. Tammy had the answer this morning. Great job, Tammy. Donna finds herself in the winner's circle. And Trish had the answer,
1: Ashley,
0: as she usually does. Ashley had the answer this morning. Great job, Ashley. Deanna is a Brainbuster champion. Tim Dow had the answer too. And Dustin rounding at her list.
1: Right on. Well, two here on Facebook here this morning. Lucy Murray chiming in this time around on Facebook, correctly guessing. And Cheryl Boyd also saying purse.
0: We had some great guesses.
1: Yeah.
0: This was a fun one. Mm-hmm. But yeah, those are the folks who figured it out. We'll have another question tomorrow morning. What do we have in our news?
1: Well, Hanover Police, they're looking into an incident that just took place this past weekend down over at the drive-in.
0: Oh, no.
1: Yeah.
0: Okay. Nick has details. Don't go anywhere.
1: From the Ranch Newsroom, I'm Nick Powell. Hanover police are looking for information stemming from an incident at the Hanover drive-in over the weekend. On June 6th at around 9:30 p.m. between two groups, a woman in her 20s with a thin build and long straight black hair punched a man in the eye, causing a broken orbital bone, with the victim and suspect not known to each other. Suspect and a man accompanying her left shortly after, who were operating a dark-colored hatchback. Anyone with information is asked to contact police. The Wellington Guelph Health and Housing Community Planning Table have established a shared roadmap looking at action across health and housing sectors. The Wellington Guelph Health and Housing Community Plan builds on priorities over the 2024 Health and Housing Symposium, where partners, experts, Indigenous service providers, community members, and more identify key challenges and opportunities for action, which guide the planning table's work. Louisa Artuso, Social Services Administrator for the County of Wellington and the co-chair of the planning table, says the report reflects the commitment of partners across Wellington Guelph to work together in new ways to address the complex relationship between health and housing. And Wellington Wishes, a program with Wellington Terrace Long-Term Care Home, was able to make one wish come true for a 94-year-old. David Dorian is a resident at the home along with his wife, with Wellington Wishes allowing him to experience something he's always wanted to do or deeply misses. While Dorian's answer was to go to space, Wellington Terrace was able to do the next best thing on his 94th birthday, who along with recreation therapist Karn Denkers attended an evening with Chris Hadfield, giving a chance to meet the former astronaut, hear stories on his career. For these and other stories, visit our website at theranch100.com. Weather is next.
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1: Ranch weather, mainly cloudy skies this morning with a chance of showers and a risk of thunderstorm. Around 10 to 20 millimeters of rainfall expected with a high 27 degrees, feeling close to 34 with the humidex. Mainly cloudy skies later tonight with a chance of showers, risk of thunderstorm, and a low 18. Tomorrow, cloudy skies and a chance of showers throughout the day, high 27, with cloudy skies and a chance of showers Wednesday night, low 22. A mix of sun and cloud through today on Thursday. Chance of showers, high 29. It's currently 16 degrees in Listowel, 15 in Mitchell, and 16 in Palmerston. Find your full weather forecast online at theranch100.com.
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1: Chugging sports, the San Antonio Spurs grabbed the win on the road in the NBA Finals, taking down the New York Knicks 115-111 and pull within one. The Knicks leading 2-1 heading into Game 4. The Toronto Blue Jays can't find the win, dropping 5-2 at home to the Philadelphia Phillies. The New York Yankees edge Cleveland 7-5, while the Tampa Bay Rays take down the Boston Red Sox 3-1. And Detroit Red Wings captain Dylan Larkin, who requested a trade last week, has put his preferred destinations, and it was kept to just three teams, including Florida, Minnesota, and Vegas Golden Knights. Larkin does have a full no-trade clause as part of his contract, still sitting on 5 years left of the deal on a $69.6 million 8-year contract. And that is a look at sports. I'm Nick Powell.
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0: Gotta be able to figure out what our song is here this morning, and then we'll get you in on the draw before we call our winner on Friday. And we give out one of these every single Friday from now until September. Here is your clip this morning. What's our song?

0: I think I made it easy this morning.
1: Yeah, I think this should be identifiable.
0: Definitely. It's a huge hit.
1: Oh, yeah.
0: Let's play it again. Listen very carefully. Tell us what song this is.

0: Good morning, The Ranch.
1: Good morning.
0: Hello, Violet. How are you?
1: Not bad.
0: Good. Right on. It's good to hear from you, Violet. Let's get you in on this draw. What's our song?
1: I know it's from Carrie Ann Wood, and I think it's something about life. It's a love story, something like that.
0: It's a good guess, Violet, yeah. But no. No. In fact, I'm even going to give you the artist, okay? The artist is Winona.
1: Oh, Winona.
0: It's Winona.
1: Oh, just trying to remember one of her songs.
0: Would you like me to play the clip again? Violet?
1: Yeah.
0: Oh, did we lose it? Violet?
1: I'm here.
0: Okay. Would you like us to play the clip?
1: Yep.
0: Okay.

0: On the tip of your tongue, is it? Throw in a guess, Violet.
1: All right.
0: Winona.
1: It's Winona Judge. But, oh, I'm trying to remember some of the songs.
0: First word starts with an N. You got 10 seconds.
1: First word ends with, starts with an N?
0: Yep. Mm-hmm. Five.
1: Forget it.
0: Good luck next time, Violet. We'll talk to you soon.
1: Okay, thank you.
0: All right, bye-bye. Okay. Well, Violet at least did half the work for us.
2: Yep.
0: We know it is Winona. So, 226-622-7288. Can you tell us what the song is from Winona? Like I said, certainly one of the biggest hits. Here it is.

0: Good morning, The Ranch.
1: Good morning. How are you guys?
0: Not too bad at all. And how are you?
1: I'm pretty good.
0: Good. Josh Cook?
1: This is him.
0: All right. Back for more punishment, are you?
1: That's right.
0: Hey, you know what? Chad Cleveland got qualified like 3 weeks in a row, and it finally swung his way. So maybe this is your week, pal. All you can do is get in, right?
1: Exactly.
0: That's all you
1: can
0: do. Only five names go in, so you got a 20% chance every week. What's our song?
1: No One Else on Earth by Winona Judd.
0: Yeah, very there well we done. Go. Okay, Josh, you are officially qualified yet again. Great job, pal.
1: Thank you.
0: Thank you. Have a great day. Got all your info already. You know the drill. Calling our winner on Friday.
1: Yep, sounds good. Thank all you very much.
0: You're very welcome, Josh. Bye-bye. Yeah. Good guy. Great guy. I was waiting on it. Yes, okay, so Josh is going to be our qualifier for the DQ gift card here. No One Else on Earth from Winona. We'll hear that track right after your traffic and weather.
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7: Hi, this is Little Big Town.
8: Isn't it time to find out about traffic and weather yet?
9: Ranch traffic, mainly cloudy skies this morning with a chance of showers and a risk of thunderstorm heading into the afternoon. Around 10 to 20 millimeters of rainfall expected. Roads are bare and dry with clear visibility. Line painting continues throughout the area on Cross Perth County and member municipality roads. Drivers should prepare to watch for slow-moving equipment with flashing lights and possible wet paint behind the equipment. School buses are running locally with no delays or cancellations at this time.
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0: Our breakfast scrambler this morning. Winona on the ranch. What do we have in our 8 a.m. news?
1: Oh, great to see so many people in the community pouring out there on Saturday at the library, helping paint a mural that is going to be hanging up there in the Listowel branch of the library.
0: We might see a couple of murals across town, which is pretty cool. Nick's got the details for us. His full new story is up on our website, theranch100.com. 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Although we're going to get to those in less than 20 minutes, so you're going to want to call or text us, like one just came through as I was speaking. Okay, back after this.
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3: From the Ranch Newsroom, I'm Nick Powell. Hanover police are looking for information stemming from an incident at the Hanover Drive-In over the weekend. On June 6th at around 9:30 p.m. between two groups, a woman in her 20s with a thin build and long black hair punched a man in the eye, causing a broken orbital bone, with the victim and suspect not known to each other. Suspect and a man accompanying her left shortly after, who were operating a dark-colored hatchback. Anyone with information is asked to contact police. The Wellington Guelph Health and Housing Community Planning Tables established a shared roadmap looking at action across health and housing sectors. The Wellington Guelph Health and Housing Community Plan builds on priorities over the 2024 Health and Housing Symposium, where partners, experts, Indigenous service providers, community members, and more identify key challenges and opportunities for action that guiding the planning table's work. Louise Artuso, Social Services Administrator for the County of Wellington and co-chair of the planning table, says this report reflects on the commitment of partners across Wellington Guelph to work together in new ways to address the complex relationship between health and housing. It was a packed Saturday at the Listowel branch of the North Perth Public Library as the community put their mark on a new mural for the branch. Roshan James was commissioned for the mural for the entryway at each branch of the libraries, with Listowel's getting the community involved to have something hung up, which saw residents of all ages taking part. Library Board Chair Terrence Ritchie had high praise for Roshan, saying her work is always ensuring everyone's involved.
4: She's an engaging type of artist. She's hands-on. She wants people to be part of the art process. And any of her art projects, from poetry to music to visual arts, she engages with people, and that's what we need, and that's what we are encouraging.
3: With the community having left their marks on the mural, Rosha will now put some finishing touches on it, with hopes to have the mural in place at the Listowel branch by the end of the month. Wellington Wishes, a program with the Wellington Terrace Long-Term Care Home, was able to make one wish come true for a 94-year-old. David Dorian, a resident of the home, along with his wife, with Wellington Wishes allowing him to experience something he's always wanted to do or deeply misses. While Dorian's answer was to go to space, Wellington Terrace was able to do the next best thing on his 94th birthday. Dorian, along with recreation therapist Karn Denkers, attended an evening with Chris Hadfield, giving a chance to meet the former astronaut and hear stories on his career, including as the first Canadian to command the International Space Station. And the federal government is offering loans to airlines who are struggling to deal with the soaring price of jet fuel coming from the Iran war. This new program will allow airlines to borrow up to $150 million. Airlines who seek the funds must commit to buy Canadian, restrict dividends and executive compensation, and maintain existing jobs in the country. Though, in the release from the feds, doesn't really specify what buy Canadian is really referring to. Airlines have struggled with fuel pricing coming as a result of the closure of the Strait of Hormuz due to the Iran war, which has held a fifth of global oil supplies, causing a surge at pumps everywhere. For these and other stories, visit our website at theranch100.com. Weather is next.
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3: Ranch weather, mainly cloudy skies this morning with a chance of showers and risk of thunderstorm. Around 10 to 20 millimeters of rainfall expected with a high 27 heading into the afternoon, feeling like 34 with the humidex. Mainly cloudy skies later tonight, chance of showers, risk of thunderstorm, and a low 18 overnight. Tomorrow, a mix of sun and cloud throughout the day, chance of showers and a risk of thunderstorm, high 28 with cloudy skies and a chance of showers Wednesday night, low 22. A mix of sun and cloud throughout the day on Thursday, chance of showers. High 29. Find your full weather forecast online at theranch100.com.
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3: Chugging sports, the San Antonio Spurs bring life back into the series, taking down the New York Knicks in Game 3 of the NBA Finals, 115-111. Knicks still lead the series 2-1, hosting Game 4 on Wednesday. The Toronto Blue Jays fall short in their series opener against Philadelphia with a 5-2 loss. The New York Yankees take down the Cleveland Guardians 7-5, while Boston falls 3-1 to Tampa Bay. Detroit Red Wings captain Dylan Larkin, who's requested a trade, has put his list of preferred destinations, which was kept to just Minnesota, Florida, and Vegas. Larkin has a full no-trade clause as part of his contract, while still having 5 years left on an 8-year, $69.6 million contract. Peter Laviolette is back in the NHL, becoming head coach of the LA Kings, inking a 3-year deal. The 61-year-old was fired by the Rangers at the end of the 2024-25 season, which included a President's Trophy win and a ticket punch to the Eastern Conference Final, and then a significant drop-off the following year. And that is it with sports. I'm Nick Powell.
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0: Dawson Gray, One Is Gonna Hurt on 100.1 FM, 814, into our busiest hour of the morning here, as we are going to give you the cue to call for our Junior Jays package. But then we've also got your OPP Minute with OPP Sergeant Jill Johnson coming up just after our 8:30 news, and your friends from the New Stat Market gonna be in.
1: Yeah, they've got that to look forward to here. I believe it's the evening market coming up here later this month.
0: So we'll fill you in on that, and then after 9 a.m., Talisa's going to join us for a chat as well. Still want to fill you in on the Listowel Memorial Hospital Foundation's Golf Classic and the Atwood Lions Wing Night. In the meantime, get your phone ready and reach out now with your birthday submissions. It's Chris Stapleton. Think I'm in love with you on the ranch.

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2: Yes, indeed.
1: First on our list today, a very happy birthday going out to Natalie Portman. She's turning 45 years old. Of course, was Padme Amidala in the Star Wars movies, was Jane Foster in the Thor movies. A very happy birthday going out to Matthew Bellamy of the band Muse, turning 48 years old. Actually has a child with Kate Hudson as well.
2: Very nice.
1: Next, a very happy birthday to Johnny Depp. He's turning 63 years old, still holding out hope that we see him as Jack Sparrow one more time.
2: Yeah, that'd be nice.
1: Michael J. Fox, who really should be Michael A. Fox, is turning 65 years old. His real name is Michael Andrew Fox. He chose the letter J because he's Canadian and thought people would say A like A. So the J in Michael J. Fox actually stands for nothing.
2: Alrighty then.
1: And then finally, Dick Vitale is turning 87 years old today, one of the great basketball announcers. And Donald Duck is celebrating his 92nd birthday.
2: Alright. Okay then.
1: I don't think I've ever seen any other Looney Tunes on our list.
2: Yeah, that's an interesting one.
1: Just Donald. He's very special. Let's get to our locals.
2: Yeah, we'll kick it off. A pretty special anniversary here as Matt and Kelsey always regularly chiming in on the Brainbuster together, and apparently they submit anniversaries together as well.
1: Yeah, they wrote separate paragraphs for each other. It's pretty cute.
2: So here we go. A happy anniversary to my amazing, awesome husband. I'm so lucky to have you in my life. So that, of course, from Kelsey to Matt, but then Matt, an even happier anniversary to my wife. Thanks for putting up with me all these years and many more to come.
1: They're pretty awesome.
2: Yeah.
1: Very happy anniversary to Matt and Kelsey Dittner, good friends of the show.
2: And looks like that's all we had here today.
1: Okay.
2: That's the one anniversary.
1: If we missed anyone, please let us know at 226-622-7288. Want to give a shout out to Lynn and Marlene, who also had our Brainbuster answer this morning, but left them off the list. Traffic and weather is coming up, and we're going to give you your cue to call for a Junior J's package. Get ready.
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7: Hi, this is Trace Atkins. Isn't it time to find out about traffic and weather yet?
2: Ranch traffic, mainly cloudy skies this morning with a chance of showers and a risk of thunderstorm heading into the afternoon. Around 10 to 20 millimeters of rainfall expected. Roads are bare and dry with clear visibility. Line painting continues throughout the area on Cross Perth County and member municipality roads. Drivers should prepare to watch for slow-moving equipment with flashing lights and possible wet paint behind the equipment. School buses are running locally with no delays or cancellations at this time.
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0: Paul Brandt, that's the truth, on 100.1 FM. And just about time for Nick Powell to get us into our news. But first, we want to put out our cue for our Junior Jays package. So June the 28th is the game.
1: Yes.
0: We have partnered up with John Wilson Electric for this, our good buddy Justin Sage donating the tickets. And with it being a Junior Jays day, the day of the game, ticket holders will receive an email asking them to register their kids for the bases run and for the meet and greet with Ace. So we can't guarantee that actually happens, but they will at least have the opportunity to register.
1: Yeah, and of course, on top of it, the sweet prize package that comes along with it.
0: Yeah.
1: And I mean, it's in the name, Junior Jays, so we want to get the kids nominated here.
0: We did post a photo of the package. That is up on our Facebook page, but it includes a backpack, some rally towels, t-shirts, hoodies, hats, that sort of thing. So you can look the part while you're at the game. If you want to go or have a kid who wants to go, 226-622-7288. Give us a ring right now, and we will get them qualified before we call our winner on Friday. In the meantime, what do we have in our news?
1: Meeting astronauts is cool, no matter how old you are, which is just great to see that taking place here with Wellington Wishes.
0: Okay, Nick's got the details back after this.
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1: From the Ranch Newsroom, I'm Nick Powell. 42-year-old's been charged after a historical drug trafficking investigation. In May 2020, Wellington County OPP executed a search warrant at a home in Palmerston, which saw the seizure of suspected meth and items consistent with drug trafficking. On June 3, 2026, the accused was arrested in Kelowna, British Columbia, and brought to Ontario. The 42-year-old man was charged with possession for the purpose of trafficking and failure to comply with the release order. Wellington County's unveiled a new signage at the Indigenous Gathering Circle on the Wellington Place campus, led by the county's Indigenous Advisory Committee and made possible from funding from Regional Tourism Organization 4. The signage project includes two gateway signs explaining the purpose and meaning of the Indigenous Gathering Circle and 20 signs identifying medicinal and native plants grown in the space. Colleen Burnell, IAC committee chair, says this gathering circle's a symbol of relationship building between Indigenous and non-Indigenous people in the region, with a visible physical commitment to reconciliation and Indigenous cultural presence. Wellington Wishes, a program with the Wellington Terrace Long-Term Care Home, was able to make one wish come true for a 94-year-old. David Dorian is a resident of the home, along with his wife, with Wellington Wishes allowing him to experience something he's always wanted to do or deeply misses. Well, Dorian's answer was to go to space. Wellington Terrace was able to do the next best thing on his 94th birthday, attending an evening with Chris Hadfield and giving a chance to meet the former astronaut and hear stories on his career, including as the first Canadian to command the International Space Station. For these and other stories, visit our website at theranch100.com. Weather is next.
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1: Ranch weather, mainly cloudy skies this morning with a chance of showers and risk of thunderstorm. Around 10 to 20 millimeters of rainfall expected with a high 27 heading into the afternoon, feeling like 34 with the Humidex. Mainly cloudy skies later tonight, chance of showers, risk of thunderstorm, and a low 18 overnight. Tomorrow, a mix of sun and cloud throughout the day, chance of showers and a risk of thunderstorm, high 28 with cloudy skies and a chance of showers Wednesday night, low 22. A mix of sun and cloud throughout the day on Thursday, chance of showers, high 29. Find your full weather forecast online at theranch100.com.
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1: Chugging sports, the San Antonio Spurs grabbed the win on the road in the NBA Finals, taking down the New York Knicks 115-111 and pull within one. The Knicks leading 2-1 heading into Game 4. The Toronto Blue Jays can't find the win, dropping 5-2 at home to the Philadelphia Phillies. The New York Yankees edge Cleveland 7-5, while the Tampa Bay Rays take down the Boston Red Sox 3-1. And Detroit Red Wings captain Dylan Larkin, who requested a trade last week, has put his preferred destinations, and it was kept to just three teams, including Florida, Minnesota, and Vegas Golden Knights. Larkin does have a full no-trade clause as part of his contract, still sitting on 5 years left of the deal on a $69.6 million 8-year contract. And that is a look at sports. I'm Nick Powell.
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0: 100.1 FM The Ranch, Perth County's hottest country. It is time for another OPP Minute, but a special treat, as we're not just joined by OPP Sergeant Jill Johnson, who is in studio with us for the record. Great to see you again.
1: 2 weeks in a row.
0: Yeah, is this like an ongoing occurrence now? Because I'm for it. But we're also joined in studio by Deborah Logue, who is your Executive Director for Victim Services here on Perth. Deborah, how are you?
2: I'm great, thanks.
0: Good, glad to hear it. So, Jill, we'll start with you because you're going to be brief. We've got a car seat clinic coming up.
1: Yes, that's right. Before we get into talking with Deb, I just wanted to mention that we do have a rare opportunity for a Saturday car seat clinic. So usually these are held during the week, but for those that are working, obviously, it's a lot harder. So this Saturday, June 13th, from 1 to 4, they're going to be out at the Milverton Fire Station doing car seat checks and installations, those things, just to make sure that they're being installed properly and used correctly for anybody that might benefit from that. So okay. free to do. Anybody can stop in.
0: Perfect. Okay. Again, that's Saturday. So let's turn our attention to Deborah here. Deborah, Victim Services here on Perth. One of your big initiatives right now is Project Lifesaver, and we want to touch on that. So can you break down what it is for us in a nutshell?
2: So Project Lifesaver is a radio frequency band that people can wear that might have a risk of wandering or being lost. So typically Alzheimer's patients or someone with autism that could be at risk, vulnerable population for wandering. They can wear this bracelet, and if they do go missing for any reason, they can contact police and the police will come out with the equipment to locate them quickly and safely. We're currently running a 6-month promotional deal that it's free for

0: for 6 months for families to try this out to see if it gives them the peace of mind that they're looking for to ensure that their loved one is safe and secure in our area.
1: Okay. And you told me off air that you've currently got about 6 people in town who are wearing the bracelets, right?
0: Currently in the Perth region, we have 6 that are making use of this program, but ultimately we'd like to build it up to be more. I'm sure there's many in the community that might feel a little insecure about safety for their loved ones, and this gives that peace of mind.
1: So what sort of feedback have you gotten from the families and from those wearing the bracelets?
0: Exactly what I just said around that peace of mind, knowing that they have someone to call. We administer the administrative fee aspects of it, so registering them, like that type of thing, but the police are the ones that do the actual searching and have the equipment. But so if somebody did go missing, they would call 911 and police would be activated, but our role is really the administrative aspect of keeping track of where the bracelets are, to ensure the batteries are changed on a regular basis, and touching base with the families just to make sure that the band is working and it's comfortable for them.
1: Okay. So for those who are wearing the bracelets, then it doesn't sound like their quality of life really changes all that much. They're still able to get out and do things.
0: That's right. There's no inhibiting at all. It's strictly if they were to be missing, it's a way to locate them quickly.
1: Okay. Perfect. Now, you told me as well that while you do receive some government funding, you don't receive that for Project Lifesaver. So we really need the public's help to make sure that the program grows, we get more bracelets, and continue tracking.
0: Yeah, Project Lifesaver is a fundraise initiative that we have taken on. Please help us out by doing Battle of the Badges every year. That's a hockey game between a local fire department and the OPP. And that raises money that allows us to do this 6-month free offer to encourage people to try out this program.
1: So is there like a waiting list or anything like that? If folks do want to take advantage of the 6 months free, how do they go about doing that?
0: No, they would contact us through our website at victimservicesherein.perth.ca, and our contact information is there. Project Lifesaver information is there. There's a video with Patrick Armstrong demonstrating the locating of the device. There's all the information is on our website, and you can also call us at 519-600-4108, and we will come out and meet with the family, explain the services, and install the bracelet if that's what they choose to do.
1: Okay. And you know, the best news is, while we do have 6 people wearing these bracelets, you haven't had to answer any calls.
0: That's right. Not recently, no.
1: Good.
0: Other regions have.
2: Yeah. There have been other areas, like locally, I would say Guelph was one. And if anybody looked that up on, you know, Google, through news, anywhere, you can find cases all over the place, and the difference between the time frame of locating someone when they're wearing the Project Lifesaver bracelet versus how long that search would probably take without it, because you know trying to cover all the area where someone may have gone to versus using the tracking system to locate them very quickly is, and especially when it's really, really hot and or really, really cold, like those extreme temperatures, or if they get wet or anything like that, having the tools to locate someone very quickly is, time is of the essence, really.
1: So as an OPP officer, the partnership that you guys have with Victim Services here on Perth, how did that come about, and how does this affect you guys?
2: Yeah, so honestly, this program couldn't run without Victim Services, without the partnership that we have, because it's just the administrative side of things is a lot more than what we could handle as the OPP. But how it came about, that's a great question. It's been a program that's been in place since before I started as a police officer, so it's been a long time. But I know that it is expanding to other areas in the province, and so there are some areas that don't currently have it. They're looking for that partnership piece to make it work, but being able to rely on them to set everything up, and then we're ready to go in the event that we're needed, it's just, we work off each other perfectly. It's a great partnership.
0: It's a good partnership that we work on other aspects together, but this project specifically, we handle the administrative and the police do the action items.
1: So if folks want any more information on Project Lifesaver or Victim Services here on Perth, best place to go about finding that?
0: Website would be victimservicesherinperth.ca. And if you aren't from the Perth region and are interested in this program, please reach out to your local areas, because this is offered in many other counties. So if it's something that fits for you, please look into where else you can get it.
1: This has been another edition of your OPP Minute. Jill, thank you so much.
2: Oh, thank you for highlighting this. I mean, it's such a great opportunity for people to try the program for 6 months without any cost at all to them. So just reach out. Don't hesitate, I'd say.
0: Even if you just want more information, give us a call, and we'll certainly fill you in on all the details.
1: Okay. And thanks to Deborah for taking the time. Let's get you back into the ranch country.
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14: From the Ranch Newsroom, I'm Nick Powell. 42-year-old's been charged after a historical drug trafficking investigation. In May 2020, Wellington County OPP executed a search warrant at a home in Palmerston, which saw the seizure of suspected meth and items consistent with drug trafficking. On June 3, 2026, the accused was arrested in Kelowna, British Columbia, and brought to Ontario. The 42-year-old man was charged with possession for the purpose of trafficking and failure to comply with a release order. Wellington County's unveiled a new signage at the Indigenous Gathering Circle on the Wellington Place campus, led by the county's Indigenous Advisory Committee and made possible from funding from Regional Tourism Organization 4. The signage project includes two gateway signs explaining the purpose and meaning of the Indigenous Gathering Circle and 20 signs identifying medicinal and native plants grown in the space. Colleen Burnell, IAC committee chair, says this gathering circle's a symbol of relationship building between Indigenous and non-Indigenous people in the region, with a visible physical commitment to reconciliation and Indigenous cultural presence. Wellington Wishes, a program with the Wellington Terrace Long-Term Care Home, was able to make one wish come true for a 94-year-old. David Dorian is a resident of the home, along with his wife, with Wellington Wishes allowing him to experience something he's always wanted to do or deeply misses. Well, Dorian's answer was to go to space. Wellington Terrace was able to do the next best thing on his 94th birthday, attending an evening with Chris Hadfield and giving a chance to meet the former astronaut and hear stories on his career, including as the first Canadian to command the International Space Station. For these and other stories, visit our website at theranch100.com. Weather is next.
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6: Ranch weather, mainly cloudy skies this morning with a chance of showers and risk of thunderstorm. Around 10 to 20 millimeters of rainfall expected with a high 27 heading into the afternoon, feeling 34 with the Humidex. Mainly cloudy skies later tonight, chance of showers, risk of thunderstorm, and a low 18 overnight. Tomorrow, a mix of sun and cloud throughout the day, chance of showers and a risk of thunderstorm, high 28 with cloudy skies and a chance of showers Wednesday night, low 22. A mix of sun and clouds throughout the day on Thursday. Chance of showers. High 29. Find your full weather forecast online at theranch100.com.
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Ontario Country this hour, thanks to Hayloft and Tailgate Music Festival, celebrating local artists one fiddle, one guitar, and one pickup truck at a time.

0: 100.1 FM The Ranch, Perth County's hottest country. Welcome back. Brandon with you, but not alone. Joined by Talisa Fay with List of Wolf 4. Great to see you.
1: Great to see you. Thank you.
0: Nice t-shirt.
2: Thank you.
0: You're sporting it today.
2: I am.
0: We've also got Kathy Corcoran in with us. Kathy, you and I have chatted in the past, but been a little while, so welcome back. You, of course, with North Perth Hospice. Thanks for doing this. How are you?
3: I'm great. Thanks for having me.
0: It is our pleasure, especially because, like I said to you off air, it's such an important service that's offered here in the community, and I like seeing another local business partner up with you for this. So I guess, Talisa, we'll start with you. Why are you deciding to support the North Perth Hospice?
1: We chose the North Perth Hospice for this event because they're such an important part of the community, but we felt often overlooked for events and partnerships. But what they provide is so important to so many people, and they've affected so many people's lives in North Perth that we just wanted to give back in some way, and this was the perfect opportunity to do that.
0: So the way you're going to be supporting them is with the Drive for Your Community, right? This is going on Saturday?
1: Yes, that's right.
0: I'm lucky enough to get down there and broadcast live for it. So what does it entail?
1: So Drive for Your Community is actually a Ford of Canada event that dealerships register for and partner with a local charity organization. Basically, for every test drive done on Saturday, Ford of Canada will donate $30 for every eligible test drive.
0: Awesome.
1: Up to a maximum of $6,000, which
0: Woo!
1: Is 200 test drives, which is a big day, but we hope North Perth will come out and show up for all 200 of them.
0: If anyone can do it, it's the team there at List of Ford. I think that is so cool that not only did you guys decide you wanted to do this, but all across Canada. So when you hear something like that, that's got to make you feel pretty good, Kathy, to know that when they thought of all the initiatives they could support, you were the first choice.
3: Yeah, that's amazing to us, and we're so thankful that we do have such a wonderful community that does wrap care around us and wraps care around its individuals in North Perth.
0: Well, because like you've said in the past, right, some folks might look at the hospice and think, oh, they get a lot of government funding, but that is not the case. 75% of it falls on your shoulders.
3: It does. About 25% of our budget, our annual budget, comes from the Ministry of Health, and they allocate what we can spend our funding on. Mm-hmm. So about 75% of our funding does come from initiatives like this. Wow. And our local donations.
0: And what sort of things do you do with the funding, with the donations?
3: So we have two streams of service. We have a palliative program, and that supports any individual and their families and caregivers that is dealing with a life-limiting illness. Mm-hmm. And then we have grief and bereavement services, and that supports the grief and all that comes with grief, naturalizing, normalizing those feelings, especially for kids. So we support people of all ages. We have a specialized program for kids right now that naturalizes and normalizes grief before it occurs. So everyone teaches you how to attain things. No one ever teaches you how to lose anything. So why should we be surprised? Even as adults, we have a hard time supporting our children.
0: I think that's amazing that not only are you taking care of a person who's going to be moving on, but that you also then offer counseling to the family who's dealing with the grief.
3: Yes, and every one of our services is free of charge.
0: Wow. So obviously some incredible volunteers, right?
3: We do. We have dedicated volunteers and a dedicated board of directors.
0: Speaking of which, you're looking for more.
3: We are. We're looking for board of directors right now. So if anyone has any interest in supporting the community, a not-for-profit organization, I would really encourage you to reach out and give us a call.
0: So if I'm interested in being a board member or volunteer, what would that entail then, Kathy?
3: We meet about 10 times a month. We give our board members the summer off because it's well-earned and they deserve it. But we have about 10 meetings a month and simple initiatives such as fundraising events. We have a governance board as well as a working board, as you can imagine. So it really is just, you know, tucking in with us from September to June. Mm-hmm. And then I think you'll find as much reward as what you give.
0: Awesome. Well, I know you've got one of your biggest events coming up in September, right?
3: Yeah, our poker rally comes up in September, September 19th it is. Yeah.
0: So I guess the best thing to do is keep an eye on the North Perth Hospice social media pages for any sort of updates?
3: Absolutely, and our website.
0: Okay, great. And in the meantime, if there is someone out there who's willing to volunteer or wants to be a board member, please reach out. So, Talisa, this coming Saturday, what time is everything going to kick off?
1: So the dealership opens at 9 a.m. and test drives start at 9 a.m. and it goes all the way to 5 p.m. We'll have treats and snacks and coffee and a lot of, like, a big team of volunteers helping you go awesome. Through the process from registering for your test drive to filling out the survey at the end, which is the most important part to make sure North Perth Community Hospice gets the donation from Ford of Canada. And we just want everyone to come out and drive. We have four different models of vehicles you can test drive. Nice. Pick one and go for a nice drive.
0: Well, if it's anything like the pancake fundraiser, I'm sure the entire team is going to be on hand. So no shortage of helpers down there that day. And like I said, I'm going to be broadcasting live as well. So we'll continue to chat about it. It's Matt at Incentive, the national accessory sales on too, right?
1: That's right. Right now, Ford of Canada is also offering for new eligible purchases of Ford models. You can get up to $1,250 of Ford accessories to outfit your new vehicle.
0: Nice. Okay. Well, in the meantime, I want to thank you so much for coming in, Kathy. It's great to chat with you again. You're doing God's work out there, so thank you.
3: Thanks so much.
0: And then to Lisa, we'll see you this Saturday, okay?
1: Yep, sounds good.
0: More Ranch Country Music's coming up.
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It is 9:50 and time for Nick Powell and I to sign off here. But we're going to be back with you later on tonight to recap our birthday submissions. 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Saturday, August the 29th is your country music lineup, also featuring El King, Corb Lund, Kim K and Stop 19, and Kelsey Kulik, as well as DJ Johnny Rivix, and Honeymoon Suite, Canada's Own. Again, musicinthefields.ca to get your hands on yours now. A big thanks to our guests, and congratulations to our qualifiers. We will give you another chance at both our DQ gift card and Junior J's package brought to you by John Wilson Electric tomorrow morning. In the meantime, Jackie Wills is going to be hanging with you just after 2 p.m. this afternoon. I've got the James Barker Band and Robin Ottolini on the way. Blue Rodeo here. Try on the Ranch. Stay safe. Have a great day. We'll catch up tonight.

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12: Ranch weather, mainly cloudy skies this morning with a chance of showers and risk of thunderstorm. Around 10 to 20 millimeters of rainfall expected with a high 27 heading into the afternoon. Feeling 34 with the Humidex. Mainly cloudy skies later tonight. Chance of showers, risk of thunderstorm, and a low 18 overnight. Tomorrow, a mix of sun and cloud throughout the day. Chance of showers and a risk of thunderstorm. High 28 with cloudy skies and a chance of showers Wednesday night. Low 22. A mix of sun and cloud throughout the day on Thursday. Chance of showers. High 29. Find your full weather forecast online at theranch100.com.
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7: Ranch weather, mainly cloudy skies this morning with a chance of showers and risk of thunderstorm. Around 10 to 20 millimeters of rainfall expected with a high 27 heading into the afternoon. Feeling 34 with the Humidex. Mainly cloudy skies later tonight. Chance of showers, risk of thunderstorm, and a low 18 overnight. Tomorrow, a mix of sun and cloud throughout the day. Chance of showers and a risk of thunderstorm. High 28 with cloudy skies and a chance of showers Wednesday night. Low 22. A mix of sun and cloud throughout the day on Thursday. Chance of showers. High 29. Find your full weather forecast online at theranch100.com.
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0: From the Ranch Newsroom, I'm Nick Powell. New to you, Fergus, a thrift store owned by the Groves Hospital Volunteer Association's been dealing with an issue of illegal dumping on their property. On June 3rd at around 9:15 p.m., someone drove to the store, leaving behind household garbage beside the recycling bin. The bag was not a donation, but instead full of household waste, leaving staff and volunteers to clean it up. New to You, which runs as a non-for-profit, has disposal costs affecting them directly, where those funds would have gone to supporting the Groves Hospital. New to You is reminding the public their donation area and recycling bins are not meant for household garbage. North Perth's Director of Environmental Services is hanging up his hat. Hackett was honored by council, who will be retiring at the end of the month, who's been with the municipality since 2006, 15 of them being within a leadership role, who on top of daily work was someone always sharing knowledge with co-workers and someone to count on. CAO Chris Snell spoke to Hackett's many accomplishments over his time with the municipality.
1: The solid waste management program, including overseeing operations at the landfill, establishing the wheelie bin program, several environmentally sustainable initiatives, instrumental in the successful tree planting and tree sale program, the annual curbside treasure hunt, which has been successfully run in the past 2 years.
0: North Perth Mayor Todd Kaysenberg spoke highly of Hackett on his services delivered and the success of his career. Applications are open for Wellington North's 2027 Grants and Donations Community Development Fund. The fund dishes out funding to enable local groups to plan, develop, and implement community development-based events, programs, and special activities. The total amount available is approved by council as part of the annual budget, with this year being $40,000 available from the fund. The initiative should meet local needs, involve and empower locals, and have an aim of sustainability. Funding is available in select categories, including signature event, local event, program, and special activity. The province is opening up 67 new campsites at three of the province's most in-demand parks. Nearly 5,000 new reservable camping nights will be available at McGregor Point, Killarney, and Driftwood Provincial Parks. Ontario Parks welcomed a record near 14 million visits last year, showing the rapid growth, demand for outdoor recreation across the province. The new campsites will make it easier for more families and visitors to experience Ontario Parks while boosting domestic international tourism, which supports local businesses and jobs. For these and other stories, visit our website at theranch100.com. Weather is next.
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0: Ranch weather, mainly cloudy skies throughout the afternoon. Chance of showers and a risk of thunderstorm with a high 27, feeling close to 34 with the Humidex. Cloudy skies with a chance of showers, risk of thunderstorm later tonight. 10 to 20 millimeters expected, low 18. Tomorrow, a mix of sun and cloud throughout the day. Chance of showers, high 28, feeling like 38, with cloudy skies and a chance of showers Wednesday night, low 20. A mix of sun and cloud throughout the day on Thursday. Chance of showers, high 29. It's currently 25 degrees in Listowel, 26 in Wingham, and 25 in Harrison. Find your full weather forecast online at theranch100.com.
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0: Chugging sports, the series stays in Vegas tonight for Game 4 of the Stanley Cup Final. Vegas leads the series 2-1, while Carolina mulls over who their starting goalie will be. Puck drop at 8, with the Golden Knights leading 2-1. The Toronto Maple Leafs are now holding in-person interviews for their head coaching position, where it's believed 5 potential candidates are left after speaking to around 20. While the shortlist isn't known, what that is that Joe Pavelski is among those candidates, despite having no professional experience. Toronto Blue Jays will try to bounce back tonight as they're home to the Philadelphia Phillies with first pitch at 7:07. For the Detroit Tigers, they're home to the Minnesota Twins. New York Yankees take on Cleveland. Hillary Knight is heading to Detroit as part of a PWHL expansion sign-and-trade. 36-year-old's a 5-time U.S. Olympian, being one of the most decorated in the sport, who's traveled plenty in the PWHL, starting in Boston, then signing with Seattle, and now part of the deal for Detroit. Knight finished last season with 5 goals and 14 points in 22 games. And just one game in Huron County Fastball, with the Brussels Bangers on the road in Walton to take on the Brewers. First pitch at 8. And that is a good sports. I'm Nick Powell.
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8: Checking in on the financial markets over the noon hour, the TSX is down 57 points to 34,421. The S&P 500 dips 17 to 3,888. The Dow Jones up 155 to 50,941. And the NASDAQ fell 176 points to 25,753. Crude is down $3.60 to $87.70 a barrel. Gold dropped $47 to $4,315 an ounce, and the loonie trading at 71.6 cents U.S. With your noon market watch, I'm Robin Brady.
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15: Good afternoon. Here is the report for Tuesday from Farm Market News at the University of Guelph Ridgetown campus. From Ontario Pork, Quebec's average price on Monday was $223.88 per 100 kilos dressed weight. The previous market's day, CME constructed price was $92.59 U.S. per hundredweight dressed weight. Compared to the previous day, this was down 8 cents. At the Chicago Board of Trade today, the corn futures are slightly higher. July up 2 at 420 and 3 quarters. December also up 2 at 448. Soybean futures are slightly lower. July down 2 and a quarter at 1113 and a half. November down 3 at 1132 and one half. And wheat futures are slightly higher, with July up 4 and a half at 587 and 3 quarters. The listable area cash corn price, $5.71. Soybeans, $15.24 to $15.29. And soft red winter wheat, $7.08 to $7.09 per bushel. For 100.1 The Ranch, I'm Blair Andrews at Farm Market News.
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0: Summer in Midwestern Ontario. The sun is shining, the drinks are cold, and 100.1 The Ranch is the soundtrack of summer. Correction, Burge. Technically, that was my soundtrack to summer. Didn't you just fall off a paddleboard? I was conducting marine weather research. You were trying to impress people doing yoga on the dock. The forecast clearly called for a 70% chance of looking cool. And a 100% chance of failing.
1: Whether you're on the beach, the cottage, the barbecue, or stuck behind a camper doing 60 in an 80 zone, 100.1 The Ranch is Midwestern Ontario's hottest country and your soundtrack of summer.

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0: Come on out and join us live on June 12th while The Ranch is live at Whitey's Repairs just west of Mitchell on Highway 8. 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
6: Ranch weather. Mainly cloudy this afternoon, 40% chance of showers, the showers beginning late, risk of a thunderstorm, high of 27, feeling 34 with humidex, UV index very high. Showers this evening, amounts of 10 to 20 millimeters, ending near midnight, then cloudy, 40% chance, risk of a thunderstorm, low of 18. Mix of sun and cloud tomorrow morning, 40% chance of showers and risk of a thunderstorm, high of 28, feeling 38. Cloudy tomorrow evening, 30% chance of showers, low of 20. Mix of sun and cloud Thursday, 60% chance of showers, high of 29. For your long-range weather forecast, visit theranch100.com.
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0: 101.1 FM, The Ranch, Perth County's hottest country. Vincent Mason with Wish You Well, and hopefully you're doing well on this terrific Tuesday. Jackie Wills back in studio with you, and as we head into your afternoon, let's take a look at your weather forecast for today. It is currently about 25 degrees Celsius and mainly cloudy with a 40% chance of showers. Showers beginning late this afternoon, risk of a thunderstorm this afternoon as well. A high of 27, humidex of 34. Tonight, showers ending near midnight, then mainly cloudy with a 40% chance of showers. Risk of a thunderstorm this evening and overnight. Local amount 10 to 20 millimeters, a low of 18. For your long-range weather forecast, theranch100.com.
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7: And now the news, weather, traffic, farm report, fishing conditions, pollen count, moon phase, and the exact percentage chance your barbecue gets rained out today.
6: Pal, people just want to know if they need a jacket.
7: They do. At precisely 7:42 this morning, temperatures will drop 3 degrees. Winds will shift northwest at 11 kilometers an hour, and someone in Listowel will complain about it on Facebook.
6: How do you even know that?
7: I know things, Burge. I'm basically the Google of Midwestern Ontario with a backwards hat.
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It's Tuesday, June the 9th, and we're going to go back to a 2007 when Carrie Underwood was at number one on the U.S. country chart with her debut album, Some Hearts. It is the best-selling debut album by a solo female country music artist in history, and it contained a lot of number one singles like Jesus Take the Wheel, Don't Forget to Remember Me, Wasted, and the absolute classic, Before He Cheats. We're going back to the very beginning. This is Carrie Underwood on The Ranch.

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16: Ranch weather. Mainly cloudy this afternoon, 40% chance of showers, the showers beginning late, risk of a thunderstorm, high of 27, feeling 34 with Humidex, UV index very high. Showers this evening, amounts of 10 to 20 millimeters, ending near midnight and cloudy, 40% chance, risk of a thunderstorm, low of 18. Mix of sun and cloud tomorrow morning, 40% chance of showers and risk of a thunderstorm, high of 28, feeling 38. Cloudy tomorrow evening, 30% chance of showers, low of 20. Mix of sun and cloud Thursday, 60% chance of showers, high of 29. For your long-range weather forecast, visit theranch100.com.
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0: 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That is Sippin' on Fire on 100.1 FM. 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

That was Tegan Gaze with the best part. You're listening to 100.1 FM. My name's Jackie Wills. I've got your fun fact of the day on the way. But right now, it's Granger Smith, and you're in it on The Ranch.

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12: Ranch weather. Mainly cloudy this afternoon, 40% chance of showers, the showers beginning late, risk of a thunderstorm, high of 27, feeling 34 with humidex, UV index very high. Showers this evening, amounts of 10 to 20 millimeters, ending near midnight, then cloudy, 40% chance, risk of a thunderstorm, low of 18. Mix of sun and cloud tomorrow morning, 40% chance of showers and risk of a thunderstorm, high of 28, feeling 38. Cloudy tomorrow evening, 30% chance of showers, low of 20. Mix of sun and cloud Thursday, 60% chance of showers, high of 29. For your long-range weather forecast, visit theranch100.com.
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0: Scott and McCreary with You Time on 100.01 FM. And if you have some free time and you'd like the opportunity to cool off, I've got some great news because the Elistowol Splash Pad is officially open for the season. 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
1: Hanover police are looking for more information stemming from an incident at the Hanover drive-in over the weekend. On June 6th at around 9:30 p.m., between two groups, a woman in her 20s with a thin build and long, straight black hair punched a man in the eye, causing a broken orbital bone, with the victim and suspect not known to each other. Anyone with information is asked to contact police. A shared roadmap has been made looking at action across health and housing in Wellington County. The roadmap, developed by the Wellington Guelph Health and Housing Community Planning Table, builds on the priorities over the 2024 Health and Housing Symposium, where partners, experts, Indigenous service providers, and more identified key challenges and opportunities for action, which guides the planning table's work. And the first batch of at-risk turtle eggs have been collected by the Oswald Bayfield Conservation Authority. The eggs were collected from the Woodlands Link Golf Course in Clinton, where they were laid in a high-traffic and readily exposed area, moving crews to incubate them in-house. This will allow the Conservation Authority to ensure the hatchlings avoid the risks associated with their location on the golf course. Jugging sports, the series stays in Vegas tonight for Game 4 of the Stanley Cup Final against the Carolina Hurricanes. Puck drop at 8. The Golden Knights lead 2-1. Toronto Blue Jays will try to bounce back tonight as they're home to the Philadelphia Phillies with first pitch at 7:07. For the Detroit Tigers, they're home to the Minnesota Twins. And the New York Yankees take on Cleveland. And just one game in Huron County Fastball with the Brussels Bangers on the road in Walton to take on the Brewers. First pitch at 8.
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Dan and Shay are helping us get back into a Perth County's hottest country with Say So. And if you've ever wanted to go to hell, well, then why didn't you just say so? The opportunity has come. You could even own some land there. All the details coming up, but right now, it's Tim and the Glory Boys on the ranch.

0: 100.01 FM. And if anybody's ever told you to go to hell and you'd like to stay a while, well, an opportunity just opened up. It's for sale. A new real estate listing reports that more than 7 acres in hell is now available with an asking price of $625,000. And you don't have to worry about it being too hot. The weather isn't close to Arizona heat. It's more like Michigan. Yeah. Hell, Michigan is a small, unincorporated area of the state about 25 miles northwest of Ann Arbor and 60 miles west of Detroit. The 7-acre property is a small tourist attraction business with several structures, so you, as the potential buyer, would receive Scream's Ice Cream Shop, Hell's Chapel of Love, Damnation University, a post office, and a souvenir store. It's like a roadside attraction, only geared toward campers and outdoors enthusiasts. Honestly, I'm sold. I don't have $625,000 to spend, but I'd happily go for a visit. We've got some more tunes next.
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0: Mr. Alan Jackson on the Ranch Airwaves. And don't forget, your last chance for a North Perth Firefighters Breakfast is this upcoming weekend in Moncton. 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
4: Ranch weather. Mainly cloudy this afternoon, 40% chance of showers, the showers beginning late, risk of a thunderstorm, high of 27, feeling 34 with humidex, UV index very high. Showers this evening, amounts of 10 to 20 millimeters, ending near midnight, then cloudy, 40% chance, risk of a thunderstorm, low of 18. Mix of sun and cloud tomorrow morning, 40% chance of showers and risk of a thunderstorm, high of 28, feeling 38. Cloudy tomorrow evening, 30% chance of showers, low of 20. Mix of sun and cloud Thursday, 60% chance of showers, high of 29. For your long-range weather forecast, visit theranch100.com.
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0: All right, Ranch Country, it is that time of the day. We are diving in and taking a look at everything you have to celebrate on your terrific Tuesday, June the 9th. And today is National Donald Duck Day. What a quacky celebration. Who doesn't love Donald Duck? It's National Strawberry Rhubarb Pie Day. I feel like I haven't had that in forever. Might be a time to change that. It is International Dark and Stormy Day. If you've never tried a Dark and Stormy, I highly recommend. My dad loves them. He tried them out east and hasn't stopped ever since. If your name is Helen, Earl, or Mitchell, today we celebrate you. It's National Call Your Doctor Day, and we all know that being forklift certified has been a hot topic over the last little bit, so if you are, you're in luck. It's National Forklift Safety Day. But whatever you're celebrating, hopefully your Tuesday has been terrific. We've got some more great tunes right around the corner.
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2: New to you, Fergus. A thrift store owned by the Groves Hospital Volunteer Association has been dealing with an issue of illegal dumping on their property. June 3rd at around 9:15 p.m., someone drove to the store, leaving behind household garbage beside the recycling bin. The bag wasn't a donation, but instead full of household waste, leaving staff and volunteers to clean it up. New to you, running as a non-for-profit has disposal costs affecting them directly, but those funds could have gone to supporting the Groves Hospital. North Perth's Director of Environmental Services is hanging up his hat. Hackett was honored by council, retiring at the end of the month, who's been with the municipality since 2006, with 15 of them being in a leadership role on top of daily work as someone always sharing knowledge with co-workers and someone to count on. North Perth Mayor Todd Kaysenberg spoke highly of Hackett and his services delivered and the success of his career. And applications are open for Wellington North's 2027 Grants and Donations Community Development Fund. The fund dishes out funding enabling local groups to plan, develop, and implement community development-based events, programs, and special activities. Total amount available is approved by council, with this year seeing $40,000 available from the fund. The initiative must meet local needs, involve and empower locals, and have an aim of sustainability. Jugging sports, the series stays in Vegas tonight for Game 4 of the Stanley Cup Final against the Carolina Hurricanes. Puck drop at 8. The Golden Knights lead 2-1. Toronto Blue Jays will try to bounce back tonight as they're home to the Philadelphia Phillies with first pitch at 7:07. For the Detroit Tigers, they're home to the Minnesota Twins. And the New York Yankees take on Cleveland. And just one game in here on County Fastball with the Brussels Bangers on the road in Walton to take on the Brewers. First pitch at 8.
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12: Checking the closing markets for Tuesday. The TSX closed 67 points lower at 34,411. The S&P 500 lost 19 points to close at 7,386. The Dow Jones is up 86 points to finish the day at 50,872. While the NASDAQ closed at 25,678, 250 points lower. Crude is down $2 to $88 a barrel. Gold fell $79 to $4,283 an ounce. And the Canadian dollar is trading at 71 cents U.S. With your closing market report, I'm Kirk Dickinson.
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0: Miranda Lambert with Song to Sing on 100.1 FM. And with summer right around the corner, let's take a look at some of the best country songs for summer after Zach McPhee and Jason Aldean on The Ranch.
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2: 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And depending on who you ask, summer is already here, although the first official day isn't until Sunday the 21st, which is also Father's Day. But if you need help putting together a summer playlist, we took a look at a list of the 50 best country summer songs, and here were the top 10. At number 10, we've got Short Skirt Weather by Kane Brown. Number 9 was No Shoes, No Shirt, No Problems, Kenny Chesney. Number 8, Strawberry Wine, Deanna Carter. Absolute classic. Number 7, It's 5 O'Clock Somewhere, Alan Jackson featuring Jimmy Buffett. Number 6, Chicken Fried by the Zac Brown Band. 5 was Buy Me a Boat, Chris Jansen. 4, Margaritaville, Jimmy Buffett. 3, All Summer Long by Kid Rock. Number 2 was Summertime by Kenny Chesney. We're seeing a bit of a pattern here. And number 1 was Chattahoochee by Alan Jackson. So make sure to add those to your summer playlist or just stay tuned to The Ranch all summer long.
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0: I'm Ruben McIntyre on the Ranch Airwaves, and tomorrow is going to be another busy day in the town of Minto. They've got dining at Harrison United Church at 12 o'clock noon, followed by line dancing at the Harrison Arena at 1 o'clock. On Thursday, Pepper's back at the Harrison Senior Center at 1:30 p.m., and then we've got another jam-packed weekend of fun. Find the town of Minto online for the full schedule and all of the details.
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8: Ranch weather. Mainly cloudy this evening, 40% chance of showers early, then beginning, or a few thunderstorms, amounts of 15 to 25 millimeters, fog patch developing before morning, low of 18. Mix of sun and cloud tomorrow morning, 40% chance of showers early and late afternoon, and risk of a thunderstorm. High of 28, feeling 38 with Humidex. UV index very high. Partly cloudy tomorrow evening, 40% chance of showers, risk of a thunderstorm, low of 19. Mix of sun and cloud Thursday, 60% chance of showers, high of 29. For your long-range weather forecast, visit theranch100.com.
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0: Points on 1FM, The Ranch, Perth County's hottest country. Mackenzie Porter there with Never Gonna Let You. And my time with you today is coming to an end, which means I am going to let you go. But I will see you guys again tomorrow at 2 p.m. Burge and Pal, keeping you company in the a.m. Your favorite tunes continuing 24/7 right here on The Ranch airwaves. So definitely keep that dial locked. 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
1: Hanover police are looking for more information stemming from an incident at the Hanover drive-in over the weekend. On June 6th at around 9:30 p.m., between two groups, a woman in her 20s with a thin build and long, straight black hair punched a man in the eye, causing a broken orbital bone, with the victim and suspect not known to each other. Anyone with information is asked to contact police. A shared roadmap has been made looking at action across health and housing in Wellington County. The roadmap, developed by the Wellington Guelph Health and Housing Community Planning Table, builds on the priorities over the 2024 Health and Housing Symposium, where partners, experts, Indigenous service providers, and more identified key challenges and opportunities for action, which guides the planning table's work. And the first batch of at-risk turtle eggs have been collected by the Oswald Bayfield Conservation Authority. The eggs were collected from the Woodlands Link Golf Course in Clinton, where they were laid in a high-traffic and readily exposed area, moving crews to incubate them in-house. This will allow the Conservation Authority to ensure the hatchlings avoid the risks associated with their location on the golf course. Jugging sports, the series stays in Vegas tonight for Game 4 of the Stanley Cup Final against the Carolina Hurricanes. Puck drop at 8. The Golden Knights lead 2-1. Toronto Blue Jays will try to bounce back tonight as they're home to the Philadelphia Phillies with first pitch at 7:07. For the Detroit Tigers, they're home to the Minnesota Twins. And the New York Yankees take on Cleveland. And just one game in Huron County Fastball with the Brussels Bangers on the road in Walton to take on the Brewers. First pitch at 8.
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0: What's up, Ranch Country? Brandon with you again, as I want to recap the anniversary we had today. It was a very special one, too, as they're both great friends of the show. Matt and Kelsey Dittner were celebrating their anniversary today, and they wrote each other messages. So, happy anniversary to my amazing, awesome husband. I'm so lucky to have you in my life. And Matt responded, but an even happier anniversary to my wife. Thanks for putting up with me all these years and many more to come. Matt and Kelsey, a very happy anniversary to the both of you from all of us here at the ranch. Thanks for sticking with us all these years. Remember, you can reach out with your birthday submissions, anniversaries as well, graduations or retirements for that matter, at 226-622-7288. You can also submit through our website, theranch100.com. This week, we are going to wrap up our Junior Jays package, so make sure you're listening tomorrow morning and have the kids give us a ring if they want to go to a Blue Jays game, possibly meet Ace the mascot, maybe even run the bases, and either way, they're taking home a great swag package, courtesy of Justin Sage and John Wilson Electric. Another $25 DQ gift card being given out on Friday. Get yourself qualified with Breakfast Scrambler. And we had three different guests this morning, so I want to send a huge thank you out to Jordan and Genevieve, who filled us in on the third annual Newstat Market. That's coming up June the 20th from 11 to 5 p.m. in the Lions Park. They're going to have 50 different vendors, a mobile drink station, lots of food and live entertainment. Don't miss it. Then we also had the chance to catch up with Talisa with Listowel Ford and Kathy Corcoran with the North Perth Hospice. They have partnered up for Drive for Your Community, a big sale going on this Saturday at Listowel Ford. I'll be broadcasting live, and with every test drive that day, $30 will be donated to the hospice with a $6,000 max. So let's make sure we get at least 200 of those test drives. If you're interested in becoming a volunteer or a board member, reach out to the North Perth Hospice today. And finally, a big thanks to OPP Sergeant Jill Johnson and Deborah Logue of Victim Services here on Perth, filling us in on Project Lifesaver. More details on our Facebook page. For now, as always, stay safe. Enjoy your night. We'll catch up again tomorrow.
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7: Whoa, you guys are really leaning into the summer vibe in the morning, huh?
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4: Branch weather, mainly cloudy this evening, 40% chance of showers early, then beginning or a few thunderstorms, amounts of 15 to 25 millimeters, fog patch developing before morning, low of 18. Mix of sun and cloud tomorrow morning, 40% chance of showers early and late afternoon and risk of a thunderstorm, high of 28, feeling 38 with Humidex, UV index very high. Partly cloudy tomorrow evening, 40% chance of showers, risk of a thunderstorm, low of 19. Mix of sun and cloud Thursday, 60% chance of showers, high of 29. For your long-range weather forecast, visit theranch100.com.
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0: Perth County's Hottest Country, 100.1 The Ranch, and good evening. Happy Tuesday. It's Nick Powell keeping you company here, kicking off into the evening together. Just a few things here to chat about. First off, of course, here and this week, every single week from now until the end of summer, is your chance to win a $25 Dairy Queen gift card playing around a breakfast scrambler, making its return, of course, here for the summer. If, of course, it's the game you're very familiar with, 10 seconds of a song played in reverse. Be the first caller through to correctly guess that song, and you will be one of our qualifiers here this week with that draw coming up on Friday. Now, if you are one of our qualifiers but don't win, like I said, you don't really need to worry too much about that, as we are going to be giving out a Dairy Queen gift card pretty much every single week up until the end of summer. So you're many a chances to be a winner here on the ranch with a round of Breakfast Scrambler.
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7: Ranch weather. Mainly cloudy this evening, 40% chance of showers early, then beginning, or a few thunderstorms, amounts of 15 to 25 millimeters, fog patch developing before morning, low of 18. Mix of sun and cloud tomorrow morning, 40% chance of showers early and late afternoon, and risk of a thunderstorm, high of 28, feeling 38 with Humidex, UV index very high. Partly cloudy tomorrow evening, 40% chance of showers, risk of a thunderstorm, low of 19. Mix of sun and cloud Thursday, 60% chance of showers, high of 29. For your long-range weather forecast, visit theranch100.com.
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0: Welcome back, Ranch Country. And just before we sign off here, just want to remind everybody, it is so easy to support local throughout the summertime. And that is including with the Minto Farmers Market back each and every Saturday at the Palmerston Railway Heritage Museum. That just officially kicked off just this past Saturday. And there are some more great events here to look forward to in regards with the Farmers Market, with one of their first ones being, as usual, the Strawberry Social coming up here on June 20th. So it's all things sweet and, of course, taking on with the theme of strawberries. So you're able to enjoy the taste of summer, grab some different strawberry shortcake homemade by vendors. You can listen to different tunes as they'll have some live music going on down there and some fun strawberry themed games for the kids. So of course, with all the usual stuff going down there with the farmers market, they are just going all out with the strawberry theme here on June 20th. You're also asked to wear red for an extra entry into one of the draws that they've got going on. So make sure you're getting out there and showing your support. It's great to see the return of the Minto Farmers Market each and every Saturday. But of course, with the Strawberry Social coming up on June 20th, it's an even better chance to support local while also winning local along the way. Take care, stay safe, and we'll catch up with you again here on Wednesday.
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